you look into the distance, there's a house upon the hill, guiding like a lighthouse. 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If you've lost your way,

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0: Neu in der Antenne Vorarlberg Playlist. Taylor Swift. 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I knew you. I loved you. 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
1: 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Entdeckt neue Musik. Neu.
0: Auf Antenne Vorarlberg. Vorarlbergs Nummer 1. 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

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Drink some margaritas by

0: Neu in der Antenne Vorarlberg Playlist. Taylor Swift. I knew it. I knew you. I loved you. 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I
1: saw you. Standing there in the light of the window. Entdeckt neue Musik. 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